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1: 6 foot two, eyes blue, I'm into it. 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

Got drive, I don't need a car. Money really all that we fiending for. I'm doing things they ain't seen before. Bands ain't dumb, but extremists are. I'm a demon lord. Fall off what? I ain't seen the horse. Called your bluff, better cite the source. Fame ain't something that I need no more.

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It's Walk the Moon and Shut Up and Dance here on BFBS. I'm Jason. Thanks so much for having us on. It's Saturday Ops Breakfast. I've got TLC and Creeps on the way very soon. A nice remix from 1996. Also, Lowly Young. I'm from down here. I like Lowly Young. We're going to play that soon too, all right? Hope you're doing all right today. Hope you're having a nice start to your weekend. And this one is going to sound great this morning, right? Post Malone, Morgan Wallen. This I Had Some Help here on BFBS.

0: Saturday's headlines. Kuwait has issued a second drone warning after their air defences were forced to respond to Iranian missiles and strikes. The attacks came in retaliation for a seventh consecutive night of US strikes on Iran. The authorities in Venezuela say more than 5,000 people are now known to have died in the twin earthquakes that struck the country last month. No update was given on the number of people still missing. And President Trump has blamed Canada for smoke from wildfires spreading to the US. Detroit and Chicago are amongst the cities worst hit by poor air quality, which at times has been classed as hazardous. On to the sport, and Tommy Fleetwood reckons he's in with a good chance of winning the Open on his home turf. He's four shots off the lead on four under at the halfway stage at Royal Birkdale. He's followed up his first round 69 with a 67. The Southport golfer says results seem to depend on the time of day.
1: You can only play the course that you're given, and I think the conditions around here do change a lot in the afternoon. Like, it wasn't very easy. So, I mean, you can see, like, nobody really catches up. Once the scores have been done in the morning, nobody kind of manages to catch all the way up.
0: England and France face each other in Miami tonight for the bronze medal at the World Cup. Ahead of the game, head coach Thomas Tuchel has said he has no regrets over his tactical decisions in the loss to Argentina, and added that he and the players are dealing with the pain of that defeat. British athlete Keely Hodgkinson is playing down her attempt to set a new fastest time over 800 metres at today's Diamond League meeting. The Olympic champion hurt her knee in the build-up to the event at the London Stadium. Hodgkinson insists world records aren't her priority.
2: I'm not killing myself trying to chase things to everybody else's timeline. You get caught up in that sometimes, and it's like, I'll do things when I want to do things, when I feel ready. And I think most importantly, I want to win. You know, it's been a couple of weeks, I haven't won.
0: And that's the latest. I'm Alec Wilkinson.

0: Saturday's headlines. The US has launched strikes against Iran for the seventh night in a row. Bridges were hit in the latest attack, with Tehran retaliating by hitting a desalination plant in Kuwait and other targets across the Middle East. A Ukrainian drone attack has killed seven people and injured 25 working at a warehouse about 300 miles southeast of Moscow. Russian authorities say those killed were night shift workers. More than 5,000 people are now known to have died in the twin earthquakes that struck Venezuela last month. There's been no update from authorities on the number of people still missing. On to the sport, and England defender John Stones says the World Cup semi-final defeat to Argentina has been tough to get over. Head coach Thomas Tuchel and his squad have faced criticism for a defensive approach after going 1-0 up. England face France in the third place playoff in Miami tonight. Stone says the squad is still dealing with the defeat to Argentina.
1: I think everyone's been allowed that grace period. I'm still going through it, to be honest, of suffering, pain, a lot of things, a lot of emotions that are very natural to everyone.
0: Legendary former West Indies cricket captain Sir Garfield Sobers has been described as the greatest ever all-rounder following his death at the age of 89. Michael Holding, who also represented the Windies, says a good gauge of a player's greatness is what their opponents think of them. He says Ian Chappell described Sobers as the best batsman.
2: When you hear somebody from Australia, as great a player as Ian Chappell, say something like that, when Sir Don Bradman is from Australia, you have to appreciate that he actually means what he says.
0: Formula One World Championship leader Kimi Antonelli goes for a sixth pole position of the season this afternoon in qualifying for the Belgian Grand Prix. That's the latest. I'm Alec Wilkinson.
3: This is BFBS, the Forces Station.

The Killers and Read My Mind. So whenever I say I'm bringing chill vibes, I mean chill, and I also mean, like I said before, creature of comfort, creature of habit. All the usual stuff happening on the show today. We've got our film of the week, we've got show bites, we've got webmash, and we're going to be continuing our tour around the Forces world. Our first stop today is going to be in Germany. Lauren Mitchell is going to be bringing us an incredible story of something that I don't think I've ever heard of before. It sounds very, very interesting, so I cannot wait to hear about it. It's all to do with when the German army meet with cadets. So yeah, that's on the way for you. First, Milky and Mole Grab, just the way you are.

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of the official, unofficial birthday song, really, isn't it? I found out, actually, that 50 Cent's birthday is actually the 6th of July. He's a Cancer, that tracks, really, doesn't it? But he's just celebrated his 51st birthday. 51st, he's 51, which is insane because in my mind, he's still 20-something. But if it is your birthday today, happy birthday to you, playing that one for you. But you also share your birthday with the likes of Kristen Bell, Priyanka Chopra, you've got Vin Diesel in there as well, and Chase Crawford, who you will probably know as the Aqua person in The Boys, you know, the Amazon TV series? I can't, yeah, the name's completely escaped me. But he's 40. I remember watching him in Gossip Girl and he was like, what, 12 in that? Where's the time gone? Absolutely not. But again, happy birthday to you. Here's Ella Langley and She's in Texas.

Def Leppard, Pour Some Sugar on Me. I will say I do kind of want to just have someone else do it for me. You know that show, like, Who Do You Think You Are, that Davina McCall did? I remember Ant and Dec did one. They found out, I think it was Dec found out he was originally from, like, Ireland, wasn't it? And they had, like, a massive thing in a pub. And it was, like, all people who are technically related to him. They're all part of his lineage. And I was like, that is amazing. I would absolutely love for that to happen. I think it would just be absolutely class. But I also did find that most of my kind of ancestors from the 1800s are either from Scotland or Ireland. So I too have Scottish and Irish heritage. So funny that I ended up back here, isn't it? But I'm Rachel Price, by the way. My tangent before kind of got lost in that. So thank you so much for tuning in.

Alicia Keys and Lifeline. It's BFBS, the Forces Station. Now, a lot of people recently that I've been chatting to have, you know, the tables have been turned, all right? I have seemed to be the one recently that has been the one that's been asked the questions as opposed to asking them. And I don't like it. I will say that. I completely understand how people feel now whenever you see someone in BFBS stuff running up to you with a microphone. I completely get why you run in the opposite direction. And it is slightly terrifying, to say the least. But I have realised that there's always a story within a story. This is something I've said to a lot of people recently. And, you know, the Daily Dits that Laura Mitchell does, I think, is a great way of being able to share that. Because sometimes we go out, you know, and we talk to people and we think it's going to be a great story. And we find out really great nuggets of information. You're like, well, it doesn't really apply to what I'm doing right now, but definitely will tap into that bit of information a little bit later on. And I just think kind of getting down to the nitty gritty of what some things that are happening around the Forces world really are important, and it just gives us all a bit of a better understanding. And that's why I really do like sit rep sometimes, because I mean, we say nitty gritty, but it is raw, it is real, and it is in-depth conversations. Now Showbites sit rep happens every single Thursday at 6:30 p.m. UK time, and it's absolutely incredible. Now this week the program featured analysis on an interview given to our Ukraine reporter Simon Newton by the Deputy Supreme Allied Commander Europe Air Chief Marshal John Stringer. And this was all to do kind of following on from doubts over the US's commitment to the NATO alliance, when he was asked how allies may backfill any gaps left. There was also predictions of possible conflict with Russia in the near future. And Professor Michael Clark was on again saying that NATO knows what they have to do in short term future. But if you do want to be able to listen to all of this, and like I said, the real nitty-gritty, raw and real conversations, it's available online at bfbs.com/podcast or wherever you get your podcasts from.

with Beg for me. And I will say as well that the boxers at the Intercompany Boxing Match were absolutely amazing. When I say one of the best boxing matches I've ever been to, genuinely mean that. So if you want to see some of the fights, I've put a few clips up on the BFBS Northern Ireland Facebook page.

Ed Sheeran did that sing. It's Saturday Sport on BFBS, the 4C station in Scotland and around the world, with you from our studios in Tregcon Parish, just along the road from Murrayfield, where at the moment we're watching various members currently serving and veterans as well, representing Scotland over the years. And I'm sure I recognise Big Mo there laying a wreath just ahead of the match kicking off. It is the Nations Rugby at Murrayfield, Fiji versus Scotland. Keep you up to date with that. Earlier we saw Australia beat Italy by 57 points to 10. Japan thumped by France 42-15. And the All Blacks beating Ireland by 40 points to 21. Later, it's Wales against South Africa, Argentina versus England. Where have we heard that earlier this week? But this time on the rugby pitch, 10 past 8 UK time, that one.

Toy Story 5, it features on this Taylor Swift. I knew it, I knew you. It's BFBS, the 4C station, music and sport with Mark McKenzie from our studios in Drecon Barracks in Edinburgh. Just along the road a wee bit from here is Murrayfield Stadium. Scotland currently losing to Fiji by 10 points to 7. It was the Scots that went in front first. The try by Johnny Gray, that was then converted by George Horn. Fiji went over for the try, the conversion was missed. Another try in quick succession as well. Scots desperately trying to get a foothold back into this match. 21 minutes played at Murrayfield. Fiji 10, Scotland 7.

Tom Grennan, and how does it feel? Oh dear, dear, dear. So Scotland had so many chances to take the lead against Fiji. The fumble, the knock forward, then gave Fiji the upper hand. They move up the pitch. There's a breakthrough, an absolute burst of power, followed by the... I'm surprised you didn't feel the earth shake, actually, as Kaniavaka hit the ground, the number eight, with the touchdown. And it really was a touchdown. He flew over that line. So Fiji extend their lead. The conversion's good as well. It's 17-7 now.

goes along later, old school and anthems, more big tunes like that from Rui the Silver and Cassandra. 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

the London Stadium, Josh Kerr. It said, months ago, I want to break the world record, and I'm going to do it this very day, the 18th of July. We'll find out soon whether he does. Saturday Sport on BFPS, the 4C Station. Music

MK with Poppy Bascom. That's Zone. I'll tell you who's very much in the zone. That's Josh Kerr. He is out to beat the world record. Now, this isn't just a, I'm going to give it a bash. He's been talking about this for months and counting down to this Diamond League meeting at the London Stadium. Watching him just now, getting into the zone, everything from tapping his forehead round to the back of his head, his neck, just trying to stay as relaxed as possible in what has to be the longest build-up to a race I've seen for a while. But the 1 mile men about to get underway. We'll keep an eye on that. Scotland trailing Fiji by 3 points. They thought they'd got the try that would put them in front, but it broke down and a referee overruled it. So it stays 17-14 in favour of the Fijians.

0: just to put that into context, the song started. They set off about 20 seconds, 30 seconds after the song started and finished 30 seconds before the song finished. Incredible, incredible. Well done to Josh Kerr. 3 minutes 42.66 is the world record. That will be confirmed, I'm sure. That's absolutely fantastic. And watching the tactics, I don't remember Roger Bannister breaking the 4 minute barrier, but I know that he had pace setters and you could see them leading them. He was sitting third. They were taking the breaking the wind, if you like, so to speak. The stream there and made it easier for him. But yeah, pure determination, being cheered on every step of the way. And while all that was happening, Scotland have taken the lead at Murrayfield, 21-17 over Fiji.
1: 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Are you ready?
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Hey, it's Joe from Old School and Anthems, just dropping by during Saturday Sport to remind you that if you want some tunes in your life for Saturday evening, we are on from 6 UK time. We're in the mix with loads of dancey classics like this from Strike. We'll get on some tunes that you might just hear out and about at the moment, like Sonny Federa's new one, Feel Again. And first play on the show this weekend for our weekend anthem, which this week is Joel Corry going full frontal piano house. I'm so here for it. Old School and Anthems back on from 6 p.m. UK time. I'll catch you in a little bit.

Teddy Swims and Mr. Know-It-All. Got three players now tied at 8 under in the Open, and all three of them have shot a 62 at some point over the last three rounds. It's Fox, Burns and Herbert all on 8 under.

I miss that era of Big Room, man. Martin Solveig, Do It Right. You got it on Old School and Anthems. Joe Carden with you. Thank you for your company tonight. Wherever you find yourself around the Forces world, whether you've got a big weekend planned, whether you're staying in, whether you're just waiting for the time to pass until we find out if England get that third place in the football a bit later on. I got you covered, right? We'll do some Alex Hoskin and Majestic, Need Your Love in a bit. Naya, Some Say, and James Hype with Don't Wake Me Up. But first, Gorgon City. This is Working Out on Old School and Anthems.

Your Blesses, Kisses, Majestics, Rasputin, that is Navos. And that is pretty much a lot from me tonight. Thank you for getting old school and anthems on. I'm Joe. I will see you Monday at 10 a.m. UK time for Totally Connected. Don't forget, if you want some tunes on in this week, you can listen back to the show at bfbs.com/catch-up. You can find old school and anthems on the BFBS app. Right now, it is the big one. Hopefully, at least we can come away with a third place for England. They play France. Rich Wyeth has your build-up after your latest forces news and after Josh Baker and My Place.

0: team win on the night. We gave them every opportunity and they took full advantage. But I thought we were awesome. I thought Jed Spence was brilliant. I think as a team, they were great. Okay, ifs, buts and maybes, don't win World Cups. But tonight is the crunch. England v France. You know, it's who's up for it more. Third and fourth is not quite the same as lifting the Jules Rimet. But I'm going to say 3-1 to England. I think we're going to go for it. We've got a point to prove. So have they. It's always a good battle. People will say that I'm being a little bit ambitious with that score, but I really do think we just got to go to them now, take it to them, and third spot is better than fourth. Anyway, as you can tell in my voice, I'm a little bit, well, I just feel like the rest of the country, a bit deflated, but we'll live to fight another day. We've got youth on our side. We have got a great manager. And England, we love you. Boom.
1: Yeah, Mickey Brown. Thank you very much, Mickey, for your score prediction. Keep them coming in. We'll do a few more in a while because we've got a couple more coming as well. Right, Crystal and the Days.

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0: Big songs.

New Order, World of Motion. Hello to Jackie LeVay. She's gone for England to score at least one goal. She hasn't actually given a score prediction, but she thinks France, to be honest. That's what she's saying. Thank you very much indeed. It's Richard Wyeth, his BFBS, the Forces Station, around the Forces world. On the way, John Adley with the latest news right after Robin Schultz and Embers.

0: Great new sound of Jazzy and Chris Lorenzo in Visible. Mickey Brown has given his reaction to the opening goal for England. It's just come through to us. He is very, very happy, I think so.
1: Yes! Wow, wow. Come on, England.
0: He's happy boy, isn't he? He's happy boy as our Mickey Brown. Thank you very much for your reaction. What do you make of it so far? 1-0 to England still at the moment, about 16 minutes gone in the bronze match at the World.

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0: Sigala featuring Elair, Came Here for Love. More drama. England 4, France 0. John Knight, what is going on?
1: Unbelievable, Richard. I'll tell you what, England have been sensational. The French have been terrible, but a magnificent bit of play from Eze. He turned on a sixpence, middle of the, basically on the halfway line, and he found Bukayo Saka, and Saka did the rest. And the French are absolutely nowhere. It is 4-0 to England. England are playing like, you know, it's like the pressure's off. And they are just playing magnificent football. And they're 4-0 up. And we're literally into the last minute of stoppage time. Incredible. Absolutely incredible.
0: Absolutely, John. Absolutely. It's incredible. 4-0 by half time. Well, it's not quite half time yet. So I'll say it again. We'll catch up at half time in a few minutes. There'll probably be another go-go going now. You just wait. You just wait, John.